Welcome to The Night Show. It's Cat 103.7, Omaha's number one for new country. Jessica, just so happy we are so close to the weekend. We're going to make it. Hey, let me know how your week is going, how your day is going. 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

So this morning when I woke up, I'll admit it, I scroll on my phone for a bit and my mini feed was covered with Chris Stapleton paying tribute last night in New York to Dolly Parton. It honestly brought tears to my eyes. I'll fill you in 6 minutes on Cat 103.7.

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we are less than a month away until Riley Green releases his new album, That's Just Me. There's going to be 19 tracks on there. It comes out September 18th. He actually released the title track just yesterday. It's so good. It's Cat 103.7 with Think As You Drunk.

Luke Bryan taking you through your Thursday on Cat 103.7. He had such a beautiful message remembering Dolly Parton. That is up on his social. It is still so hard to believe that Dolly has passed away.

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great is the new one, Loving Life Again, from Ella Lainley? Such a great message. And that's coming right up after Luke Combs on Cat 103.7, Omaha's number one for New Country.

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Your chance to see Lainey Wilson do this next month in Vegas at the iHeartRadio Music Festival goes down again tomorrow morning. You can win that trip after 9. She's teaming up with John Mayer here.

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Luke Bryan on Cat 103.7, his message, remembering and honoring Dolly Parton, practically brought me to tears. Just the nicest, nicest message. That's up on his social. 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

3.7. This is Chessica. We are getting Riley Green's new album in less than a month. September 18th, that's when he's all set to release 19 new tracks. And he actually released the title track, That's Just Me. This one came out yesterday. Is it-

0: 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It's fun, it's upbeat, and I love it.
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3: 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'Cause she's a gold digger with a quick trigger. 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

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I check every day. I would love to see those wedding photos. They're probably just like the best ever. But I have a feeling now my new theory is maybe they won't be released until December. Maybe they're going to use that as their Christmas card. 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

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Now, I know it's Friday, and that's already really good news, but how about a good news story to go on top of that? Hang on for two songs, and I'll share some with you.

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103.7, Omaha's number one for new country. Well, I got this topic I want to discuss next hour. What do you think kids need these days? 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
1: 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It's so good to finally get through to you. 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
7: Welcome to Finally Friday here on After Midnight, y'all. Granger Smith here, your host. I've got this question. What do you think kids need these days? It's been a good topic this week. I want to hear from you. 866-607-8383. I've also got Earl Bibbles Jr., the country boy, getting us into the weekend right with a dumb criminal story. Here we go. It's hour number two right now.

103.7, Omaha's number one for new country. What do you think kids need these days? Been a good topic. I want to hear from you. Talking about this in two songs. I'll put you on the air. My number, 866-607-8383.

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1: How much do you like fried pickles? Like seriously, what would you do to get a hold of some fried pickles? 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Hang on, Earl Dibbles Jr. has got a story to tell you coming up next.
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103.7, Omaha's number one for new country. 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
7: 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I'm Granger Smith, your host. We're going to talk about some things that went down on this day in history coming up, plus some Nashville news with Ann Hudson, stories about those country stars out there in Nashville and what they're up to. 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

Cat 103.7. Today was a race between a locomotive and an animal. Do you have any idea what I'm talking about? Hang on, I'll share that plus some other things that went down on this day in history in two songs.

103.7, Omaha's number one for new country. I brought this up last hour. What do you think kids need these days? 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
1: Michael Clark, I'm a truck driver headed to Far, Texas. Good morning to you too.
0: Well, thank you, sir. 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

0: 93.7, Omaha's number one for new country. We've got someone who stays connected to Nashville just for you. Her name is Ann Hudson. Ann, what do you got coming up in Nashville news?
1: Oh, today's fun, Granger, because Dustin Lynch has a new album full of all of his number ones. It's called Setlist Staples. Obviously a Setlist staple. He'll be playing these at all the shows. So we'll talk to him about this new release coming up in your Nashville news next.

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1: 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We're a late night family. And Granger Smith is the voice that keeps the night going strong. Thanks for riding with us here on After Midnight with Granger Smith.

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What's your favorite thing about fall? That's what we've been running down this whole week, and I've got some good answers, but I still want to hear from you. 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
1: Hey, I just want to say you're doing a great job and playing all that good country music for me. And I'm waking up at 5 o'clock in the morning. Oh, man, it's a good day. It's a good day to be alive.
0: Thank you, brother, very much. I appreciate you listening to the show.

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1: Yes, jumping into the river when running from the cops is probably not the smartest move. 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

at 103.7, Omaha's number one for new country. Okay, going to the phone lines right here. Here's our topic. 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
8: Finally, Friday, early risers. What's up? Welcome to After Midnight with me, your host, Granger Smith. So grateful you guys have made this America's favorite radio program. And I've got some good news besides that I want to read for you. Hopefully put a smile on your face early on a Friday. And then Nashville news. Ann Hudson's going to have you covered on that. Stories about your favorite stars in Nashville and what they're up to. All of this coming up soon this hour. Please don't change that station.

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Now, I know it's Friday, and that's already really good news, but how about a good news story to go on top of that? Hang on for two songs, and I'll share some with you.

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1: Listen, I get it. Not everyone sleeps at night. Some of us think, some of us drive, some of us pray. Granger's with you through it all. Thanks for being a part of the After Midnight family.

103.7, Omaha's number one for new country. I brought this up last hour, and I still want to hear from you. 866-607-8383 is my number. Here's the question. What's your favorite thing about fall?

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1: Hey, Granger, you asked me what I'm doing up so early. I'm heading to the gym. Have a great day.
0: Man, thank you so much for listening to After Midnight. I appreciate that, brother.

0: 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Ann is about to join us with another round of Nashville news. Ann, what do you got coming up?
1: Exciting day today, Granger. Our girl Carly Pierce has a brand new album out called Honest Woman, and we're going to talk to her about where she got the inspiration to write this album. That's next in your Nashville news.

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1: If you're up late with us, you'll want to follow us on Instagram, too. At After Midnight Granger Smith. Late night stories, artist hangouts, and a whole lot of country life.

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1: He's a ranch hand in a pinch, man. Hotter than the red on the cattle brand. 'Cause she's a gold digger with a quick trigger. A cast iron skillet.

0: Horseback.
1: Cat 103.7, that's Cody Johnson and Horseback. Aren't you glad he didn't just have a pony? It just would change the feel of the whole song.
2: It's just not the same. Yeah. Right.
1: It is Steve and Gina here on the Friday celebration. Steve Lundy.
2: Gina Melton.
1: How are you, Sunshine?
2: Steve, I am good. How are you this morning?
1: I am fine, thank you, and I'm dying to find out. Did you get your leotard, your tights, and your ballet slippers yesterday delivered?
2: Guess what? I did.
1: All right.
2: Got them.
1: Do we have any pictures?
2: I do not. I haven't. I haven't put them on yet.
1: A little disappointing, to be real honest with you. For those who don't know, Gina is going to take up ballet.
2: Yeah, I'm going to take a ballet class. I've been dying to do so, and finally signed up. I took dance all my life, and it's funny. I posted a picture. My son said, "Mom, you took dance all your life?" Like, he was surprised. Well,
1: obviously, that not all your life if your kids didn't know about it.
2: Oh, that's true.
1: But your early portion of your life.
2: That's true.
1: Would you have qualified yourself as a really good dancer?
2: I was a very good dancer. Yes, I will say so myself.
1: We have no way of verifying that.
2: I don't
1: whatsoever.
2: Know if anybody else would qualify me as a good dancer. But I thought so.
1: We'll find out at 5:30 with our Friday dance. On the way, we got Bailey Zimmerman for us. Here's Justin Moore, and time's ticking on Cat 103.7.

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0: That's Bailey Zimmerman, Chevy Silverado on Cat 103.7 with Steve and Gina in the morning. You know, I was, just the other day, I just had some time on my hands, so I was trying to envision that song with Ram in there, and with Ford F-150, and with Toyota Tundra. I couldn't get it to fit. Chevy Silverado just seems to fit.
1: It fits a lot better, yeah, doesn't it?
0: It does. Can you believe a week from tomorrow, college football is upon us.
1: So excited.
0: Nebraska, Iowa State, Iowa, all in action. 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
1: Yeah, it's going to be so fun. 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And that is it. That's all you have to do.
0: Luke Bryan's on the way. 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

0: 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He is Luke Bryan here on your Luke Bryan station. And your number one for new country. It is Steve and Gina in the morning. Steve Lundy.
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0: On the way, we've got our national anthem. I'm going to be doing our Friday morning dance with a former champion of Dancing with the Omaha Stars.
1: Well, and now a ballet connoisseur. A protege. I have to come up with the right word. Protege. Thank you.
0: No, thank you. Here's Morgan Wallen and Post Malone. I Ain't Coming Back on Cat 103.7.

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1: Gina Melton.
0: And most importantly, you. As we get ready to see what moves Gina has in her new ballet shoes. Here we go.
1: You like them? They're soft.
0: Here, do a pirouette for me.
1: Okay.
0: Well, careful there.
1: I know. It needs some work.

0: balance issue there, but not bad. Now a plie. Now a plie. A plie, Gina. You know what a plie is.
1: I think I do.
0: That looked more like a squat.
1: Well, what can I say? I need the classes, okay? I haven't even started the classes yet.
0: Gina's starting on the 8th with ballet classes.
1: I am.
0: So thanks for bringing that in. Looks very cute.
1: You're welcome.
0: But you haven't earned your tutu yet, you said.
1: I haven't earned my tutu. That will come when I do a recital for everyone.
0: All right. 66 degrees right now in Omaha Council Bluffs at 5:30. Gina has the three things we need to know.
1: The State Department says 90 Americans are missing after flash flooding in Nepal. A U.S. official confirmed that three American citizens were safely rescued.
0: Did you know how that thing started?
1: It was...
0: The glacier broke off.
1: Oh, I didn't know that.
0: Yeah, glacier broke off and displaced a whole bunch of water. And then when the glacier started to melt or things started moving around it, you know, it acted like a dam. And then all of a sudden it broke loose.
1: Oh. Wow.
0: Yeah, crazy.
1: That is crazy. President Trump is officially changing the name of Lake Ontario to Lake America. The president signed an executive order from the Oval Office Thursday saying the name change goes into effect immediately. This is the U.S. and Canada ramp up their trade war.
0: I was just wondering if that was because of this trade war.
1: So. Yeah.
0: All right. So. Then we're going to change your lake.
1: Here's what's going to happen, okay?
0: Uh-oh, they may change Lake Michigan.
1: Oh, boy.
0: To Lake Kanata.
1: Lake Kanata.
0: Yeah.
1: And finally, the Nebraska State Fair in Grand Island gets underway today with a run through Labor Day, September 7th. Complete information is available at statefair.org or on the Nebraska State Fair app. And those are the three things you need to know.
0: 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We'll give you those details. Ellen Langley, Darius Rucker, and more coming up here on the Friday Celebration with Steve and Gina. 66 right now. 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

0: Ellen Langley here on Cat 103.7, your number one for new country. It is Steve and Gina in the morning. Glad to have you here. It's 5:40 and every morning at this time, and again at 8:50, we step a little further inside the music industry with our Nashville Now report. Well, just in case you forgot, the Florida Georgian Line is back together. They're offering not-so-gentle reminders. Fans who were signed up for the FGL mailing list received a message from Brian Kelly and Tyler Hubbard. The message reads, "Y'all got plans in 2027? Asking for a couple of friends, LFG.
1: LFG?
0: LFG, let's
1: I was like, it's FGL, right?
0: They got their,
1: I don't get it.
0: They got their name wrong.
1: Did they mess up?
0: They have a Bands in Town page, and they're asking fans to request a show near them.
1: That is cool.
0: Yeah, so you might want to hop on there and request one for Omaha or Council Bluffs.
1: The Grand Ole Opry's upcoming show is set to pay tribute to Dolly Parton. Saturday night's show is going to honor her life, legacy, and contributions to country music. You might recall she passed away on Tuesday after a brief battle with cancer.
0: Country albums out today. Lauren Elena's Stages is out. So is Little Big Towns, It's a Dying Art. Dustin Lynch's Setlist Staples. And Carly Pierce's Honest Woman. Those are all out today. Coming up at 8 o'clock this morning, we're going to officially kick off the weekend with our Friday party song. Help us pick between these two, what a coincidence, FGL, not FLG, FGL songs.

0: Yeah, Wednesday was Brian Kelly's birthday, so we thought, hey, let's celebrate with some FGL. What you do is you go to Instagram, you'll find us at Kat1037, Kat with a K, K-A-T-1037. 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
1: Oh, boy. Cruz is winning 72% to 28%.
0: Ooh, all right. But, hey, still have time to get in there and vote again. That's on Instagram, K-A-T-1037. We'll kick off the weekend with a winner right after 8 o'clock this morning with our Friday party song. Finally, happy country birthday today to Cassidy Pope. And happy birthday, Jake Owen. We were coming alive. Yeah, caught up in a southern summer, barefoot blue jean night. If you're celebrating a birthday today, happy birthday from us, Steve and Gina, in the morning. Happy Friday. It's our Friday celebration. Coming up, a check of traffic with Lucy Chapman. Right now, here's Darius Rucker and Wagon Wheel on your number one for new country, Cat 103.7.

0: Cat 103.7, Darius Rucker and Wagon Wheel. Kind of an interesting story behind that song. You know, many artists have cut it. As a matter of fact, I remember we were with our buddy Jeremy McComb the day that Darius Rucker released this, because Jeremy had just released the song.
1: Yeah, and he's like, really?
0: he was not real happy about that.
1: Come on, man.
0: I don't blame him, but Darius heard that song performed at his daughter's school at a talent show.
1: Oh, wow.
0: And he called his producer, said, I want to record that. And his producer said, everybody's recorded that song. He says, no, this isn't a request. I'm going to record that.
1: I am going to be doing this.
0: So he called Charles Kelly, their friends from Lady A, and he said, would you want to be involved? He said, sure. And then he ran into Hillary Scott and Dave Haywood at a concert, said, can you join Charles on this? They said, sure. 2 days later, they had their harmonies on it, and the rest, as they say, is history.
1: How cool is that?
0: Yeah. It is. Steve and Gina, hey, coming up yet before 6 o'clock, got music from Blake Shelton, great song from John Party, and no food news today, but...
1: drink news.
0: Our friends at Pabst have an interesting collab just in time for Halloween. That's Pabst, as in the beer.
1: Oh, yeah. Okay.
0: That's coming up in drink news at 5:55. Here with Steve and Gina.
1: Rusty Lord from First Alert 6 says a 40% chance of showers before 10 a.m., then clearing, a high of 86. Tonight, increasing clouds, a low of 68. A chance of an early thunder shower tomorrow, then hot and humid, a high of 95. Right now, it's 66 degrees in Omaha Council Bluffs at 550.
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0: 103.7, your Blake Shelton station. Let him in anyway. It is Steve and Gina in the morning. Well, Halloween's getting closer. That means Valis is going to be opening up a week from today.
1: Yes.
0: And coming up in the 7 o'clock hour, we're going to be talking with Kyla Shaver of Valis. We got a Valis super deal coming up at 8 o'clock this morning.
1: They're going to go fast.
0: Oh, they always do. So be ready. All the deets at thecat.com. Speaking of Halloween.
1: Drink news.
0: Leads us to Halloween today. As a matter of fact, our friends at Pabst are getting involved in the Halloween spirit.
1: Okay.
0: You know Jason Voorhees.
1: Of course.
0: Halloween. You know,
1: of course.
0: The hockey mask. Well, if you buy a PBR 12 pack, you're going to see Jason Voorhees staring back at you.
1: Whoa. Scary.
0: But don't panic. It is intentional. The mask is on a beer box. It's a limited edition packaging. Features life-size Jason hockey mask printed right on the box. And it's not just for decoration. You can actually cut it out and wear it as a last-minute Halloween costume.
1: That's so funny.
0: Instead of a brown paper sack.
1: Right.
0: Boris, this is absolutely something someone will do. You can just put the whole box on your head. Instant party legend for that one there. But, so anyway, if you want to get some PBR, you got the limited time Halloween mask waiting for you. Jason Voorhees, you got to see this. It's up on our Steve and Gina page at thecat.com. Plus, Friday the 13th fans get a fun collectible, and Pastor Ruben gets a moment of viral buzz. Win-win there.
1: There you go.
0: Yeah. Again, check it out up on our Steve and Gina page at thecat.com. I get Jason and Michael mixed up so much.
1: All the time.
0: Halloween, Friday the 13th. All I know is both are scary. Again,
1: yeah.
0: Check it out on our Steve and Gina page at thecat.com. Happy Friday, my friend. It is Steve and Gina in the morning. Steve Lundy.
1: Gina Melton.
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1: Hey, good morning and welcome. It is Steve and Gina in the morning. Steve Lundy.
2: Gina Melton.
1: And you. Just our little get-together here on a Friday celebration. Here we are on the 28th of August, the last Friday of the month. Can you believe that?
2: It's nuts.
1: Next Friday, we'll be heading into a Labor Day weekend and a football weekend. Next Friday's Fight Song Friday.
2: I can't wait.
1: Today is also a very special day in Gina's life. I'll explain coming up in just 4 minutes right here with Steve and Gina.
2: Rusty Lord from First Alert 6 says a 40% chance of showers before 10 o'clock, then clearing, a high of 86. Tonight, increasing clouds, a low of 68. Right now, it's 66 degrees in Omaha, Council Bluffs.
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3: 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I see you, Steve. 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

0: 103.7 is your Luke Combs station and your number one for new country. That's Be By You. It is Steve and Gina in the morning on this Friday celebration, August 28th. It's 66 right now. Can hit 86 today, but 95 tomorrow, 98 on Sunday.
1: Goodness gracious.
0: Again, 66 now in Omaha Council Bluffs. Well, today is Gina's fourth religious holiday of the year.
1: Fourth?
0: Yeah, you got Christmas, Easter.
1: Okay.
0: And each season premiere of America's Sweethearts, Dallas Cowboy Cheerleaders. You got true. Those three.
1: Okay, all right.
0: Today is National Red Wine Day.
1: Yes, please.
0: So.
1: Thank you so much for bringing that up.
0: Here's to the grape. What's your favorite red wine? I don't mean brand, I mean type.
1: Oh, I like a good cab, or some people call it cab sauv.
0: What's a cab?
1: Cabernet Sauvignon.
0: Well, how would I know that?
1: What do you mean, how would you know that? Cab? Everybody knows that.
0: Well, what do you mean everybody? I didn't know what cab
1: meant. How did you
0: not
1: know that? I love when somebody says cab sauv. I'm like, can I please have a cab sauv? You know you're fancy schmance.
0: Oh, jeez.
1: When that happens. Oh, gee. Well, you asked. What's your favorite red wine?
0: I'll take a Busch Light. Thank you.
1: All right. Well, you get nothing and you'll like it. Because it's wine day. So it's my day, Steve.
0: What's my favorite red wine? I don't even know them.
1: Okay, well.
0: I didn't know what cab was. I know.
1: Then you're out of luck.
0: All I know is when it comes to wine, people love to say Sauvignon.
1: Yeah. You know what? You're not even allowed.
0: Sauvignon.
1: You're not allowed to have any wine today.
0: What do you have in the way of a Sauvignon? And you got to throw your jaw out. To
1: right. You really do.
0: Is that a Sauvignon? Are you drinking a Sauvignon? Anyway, happy National Red Wine Day. It is Steve and Gina. Hey, our small town salute's coming up at 6:25 this morning. Lainey's going to be joining us to celebrate Mineola, Iowa.
1: Yay.
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3: Don't let the name fool you. There's nothing mini about the charm in Mineola. Hey, it's Lainey, and it's time for us to show some love to Mineola, Iowa, a quaint little community that's about 30 minutes southeast of the Omaha Council Bluffs Metro. Mineola sits along the 63-mile Wabash Trace Nature Trail, one of Iowa's most popular trails for biking, walking, and horseback riding. On Thursday nights, they have their beloved Taco Ride, where folks bike a 20-mile round-trip trek to Toby Jack's Mineola Steakhouse. Halfway down the trail is the popular trailside picnic area, affectionately known as Margaritaville, where many riders stop and meet new people. The Mineola Community Center is one of the most popular gathering spots in this beautiful town. In the past year, they've hosted a ton of family-friendly events, like cookouts, fundraisers for the local volunteer fire department, a New Year's celebration, and trunk or treat. I also have to mention that the local church, St. John, hosts an annual picnic with homemade ice cream and pie.
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3: 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Yeah. We salute Mineola, Iowa, another great small town in Cat Country. Population 154.
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0: great Toby Keith in the list, or my list, is the name of the song, but the list, thing you should have on your list this morning is to be listening at 9 o'clock this morning. We're going to give you a chance to win $1,000.
1: That's going to be awesome.
0: But there's more to it than that. Yeah. You could spend that money in Las Vegas, because we're going to fly you out there. We're going to put you up in a great hotel. We're going to give you ground transportation to both days of the iHeartRadio Music Festival. What you do in your other time is, well, that's up to you.
1: That's true.
0: Be listening at 9 o'clock this morning with us, Steve and Gina, 1 o'clock this afternoon with Haas Michaels, and 5 o'clock this afternoon with EJ for your chance to get in. Hey, help us pick our Friday party song. It's all FGL this week.

0: Celebrating that reunion, cruise or anything goes. Gina, how does one vote for our Friday party song?
1: It's really easy. Just go to Instagram, Cat1037, and vote there on our story.
0: It's our Steve and Gina Catfight. The winner's going to kick off the weekend right after 8 o'clock with our Friday party song right here with Steve and Gina on Cat103.7. Right now, Gina has the three things you need to know at 6:30.
1: The State Department says about 90 Americans are missing after flash flooding in Nepal. A U.S. official confirmed that three American citizens were safely rescued. President Trump is officially changing the name of Lake Ontario to Lake America. The president signed an executive order from the Oval Office Thursday saying the name change goes into effect immediately. This as the U.S. and Canada ramp up their trade war. And finally today, the Nebraska State Fair in Grand Island gets underway with a run through Labor Day, September 7th. Complete information is available at statefair.org or on the Nebraska State Fair app.
0: Have you been around Nebraska long enough to remember the jingle, the Nebraska State Fair?
1: Oh, yeah. Toot! Yep, yeah, I have.
0: Yeah. I love fair time.
1: They should bring that back.
0: Yeah.
1: And those are the three things you need to know.
0: Rusty Lord's First Alert 6 weekend forecast. A 40% chance of a shower before about 10 o'clock this morning. Then things are going to clear off. We're going to hit 86. Clouds rolling in tonight, 68. Tomorrow, chance of an early thunder shower. Then clearing, hot and humid. Oof. With a high of 95. And then Sunday, partly cloudy, hot, humid, and breezy with a slight chance.
1: What?
0: Breezy. Slight chance of an afternoon thundershower, 98 on Sunday. Right now, it's 68 degrees in Omaha, Council Bluffs. 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

0: 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That's John Morgan.
1: He does.
0: And Kid Myself with Steve and Gina. In the morning time is 6:40. We're going to play our Steve and Gina Fast Five.
1: Giving you a shot to win a pair of tickets to see Ty Myers at the Pinewood Bowl Theater in Lincoln a week from today.
0: 833-813-1037 is the number. Hopefully by now you have it in your favorites. If not, well, you should. We start with Jen in Plattsmouth. Hi, Jen.
2: Hello.
0: Happy Friday, Jen.
2: Yes, happy Friday.
0: You ready?
2: I'm ready.
0: All right. She sounds ready, doesn't she, Gina?
1: Yes, she does.
0: She sounds prepared.
2: Ready.
0: All right. 10.37 seconds, Jen, to name five things that you hear at school. Five things you hear at school. Go.
2: Sit down, be quiet, open your book. Do you have a pencil? Can I sharpen my pencil? Yes, ma'am. No, ma'am.
1: Good on you. Wow.
0: That is funny. That is funny. Yeah, well, you got them all in there. Nice job. Hey, Jen, congratulations. You're going to see Ty Myers at Pinewood Bowl a week from tonight?
1: Yeah, a week from tonight.
0: A week from tonight. Yes. So if you hang on, we'll set you up for his legal tour stop, okay?
2: Thank you.
0: Well, thank you, Jen. We appreciate you listening. Thank you, Dustin. Thank you, Hallie. It's our Steve and Gina Fast Five every weekday morning right here on Cat 103.7.

0: 103.7 Steve and Gina in the morning. Coming up on Monday with our Steve and Gina Fast Five, we're going to have a chance for you to see Russell Dickerson at Harrister Cove.
1: So excited.
0: Yeah. Hey, you got your pom-poms ready?
1: I certainly do.
0: Football season is, well, we got Nebraska, Iowa, and Iowa State all in action a week from tomorrow. And we've got your chance to be one of the best tailgates you'll ever be at, the Blur Football Tailgate event. 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
0: 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On the way, we're going to hear from Luke Bryan. We've got Joke of the Day, Co Edsel, Ella Langley, all coming up here with Steve and Gina on our Friday celebration.
1: Rusty Lord from First Alert 6 says a 40% chance of showers before 10 and then clearing, a high of 86. And tonight, increasing clouds, a low of 68. Right now, it's 66 degrees in Omaha, Council Bluffs at 647.
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16: I'm Elizabeth Smart, and these are the Survivor Files. 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
1: Hey, buenos dias, nuestros amigos y amigas. It's Steve G in the Puerto de Mañana. Glad to have you here on our Friday celebration, the final Friday of August. Next Friday, we're going to be heading into a Labor Day weekend and college football. Well, college football starting this weekend with the

0: stupid week zero crap. What does week zero mean?
1: I don't know. I do not know.
0: But Iowa State, Nebraska, all in action 1 week from tomorrow. It's going to be so good.
1: I'm so excited.
0: So good. Hey, coming up in 2 hours, here's something else that's going to be so good. Feeling like spending $1,000. I mean, that somebody gives you. Well, that's going to be your chance, and you'll do it in Las Vegas while you're there for our iHeartRadio Music Festival. We have your chance to win your way there at 9 this morning with Gina and me, 1 this afternoon with Haas Michaels, and 5 this afternoon with EJ, just by texting in a keyword. I think next week's the last week we're going to have a chance for you to win.
1: You're right.
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1: Rusty Lord from First Alert 6 says a 40% chance of showers before 10, then clearing, a high of 86, and tonight increasing clouds, a low of 68. Right now it's 67 degrees in Omaha, Council Bluffs at 7:02.
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5: 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Yep, she ordered a drink with an extra shot. He thought she meant

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1: 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Thank God every day you look in the rearview mirror and see that.
2: I know.
1: It is. It goes fast. 7:10 with Steve and Gina in the morning. Steve Lundy.
2: Gina Melton.
1: You're doing something cool this weekend that I think everybody should learn, and that is you're taking your CPR class. Now, you have taken one before, right?
2: I've taken one before, but it's been a while, and I really wanted to get recertified.
1: Yeah.
2: So I already took the online portion, but tomorrow morning I'm taking the actual in-person portion.
1: Got a little advice for you.
2: Okay.
1: Okay, when you're there over the, what are they, I hate to call them dummies, the, what do they call them?
2: Well, are you okay, Annie? Annie, are you okay? Are you okay, Annie?
1: No, that's, if you ever watched The Office, all right?
2: Yeah.
1: You know that this is the beat to do the compressions
2: to. Gotcha. I hope they play that.
1: Or as Kevin would say, just call it.
2: Just call it.
1: And then Dwight starts harvesting organs right there. Don't do any of that. I think you'll fail the course. There,
2: I think so too. Yes.
1: I think it's neat you're doing that. I think everybody should know that. It would be so frustrating if somebody needs you and you're not able to do it.
2: Yeah, that's true.
1: Especially with parents with kids.
2: It's a lot of responsibility, though. I got to tell you.
1: Well, it is, but do you want to do nothing?
2: No, I definitely don't want to. That's why I'm doing it.
1: I think it's great you're doing it. So, plus, you know, you never know when I'm going to keel over here.
2: Well, we could practice. Be like.
1: Sometimes this workload gets you to be just a little too much.
2: My lord.
1: Gina.
2: Okay. Well,
1: no, I'm just saying, you
2: let's
1: know,
2: settle down over there. I don't have the course yet.
1: All right. But I'm anxious to hear on Monday how it went.
2: Okay. Yeah. I'll let you know.
1: And then you'll be certified as of tomorrow, or do you have more to do?
2: No, I'll be certified. I've already done the online portion. Yeah. So then once I get this done, I'll be official.
1: I think that's very cool. It is 7:12. Anything exciting coming up this weekend for you? 833-813-1037. Anything you want to share? 833-813-1037. 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

0: And number one for New Country, Cat 103.7. 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
1: Yes, it was.
0: Omaha's own John Jones on bass, West Side Zone. I Mom So Hard is bringing their Crashing Out Tour to the Astro Amphitheater on December 4th. Hey, that's my wife Terry's birthday. Maybe maybe I should go.
1: There you go.
0: She'd like to get me out of the house. Kristen and Jen, we've had them on with us before. They're so funny.
1: Oh, they're hilarious.
0: Both Nebraska natives. Now they've made it big in L.A. with social media and their comedy tours. But we've got a chance for you to win tickets.
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0: Speaking of thecat.com, Gina.
1: Yes.
0: That's going to be the place to be at 8 o'clock this morning because we have a super, super deal coming
1: up. Yes, a super duper deal.
0: From Valla's Pumpkin Patch. And we're going to have Kyla from Valla's with us in just a moment to tell us what's going on at Valla's right here with Steve and Gina in the morning. Also on the way, we're going to hear from Morgan Wallen, Carrie Underwood, and more here on our Friday celebration. 67 degrees, Rusty Lord's First Alert 6 forecast coming up next on Cat 103.7.
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23: Heads up for a few spotty thunder showers early this morning. We'll get some clearing into the afternoon and a warm high of 86 with a south wind at 5 to 15, a few gusts up to 20, and a little more humidity today. Increasing clouds tonight down to 68 for the low, 30% chance of some morning showers and storms on Saturday. Afternoon clearing, windy, and a high of 95. From the First Alert 6 Weather Center, I'm Senior Chief Meteorologist Rusty Lord.
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0: 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It's Steve and Gina in the morning. Steve Lundy.
1: Gina Melton.
0: We have a special super deal coming up at 8 o'clock this morning. And joining us in studio to talk about it is Kyla Shaver from Valis Pumpkin Patch and Apple Orchard in Gretna.
1: Kyla, it's hard to believe we're back here again, opening a week from today. That's Valis Pumpkin Patch and Apple Orchard. How many acres of pumpkins and apples do you have?
2: We have 55 acres of pumpkins and 36 acres of apples.
1: That's incredible. And of course, people have always known of Valis where you can come and pick the pumpkins, but several years ago you started apple picking as well. Is this a good time of year to pick apples?
2: Yes, definitely. Now is the time to pick apples because later in our season, the apples will be all picked. So the early times is when to pick apples.
1: That's awesome. And this year, I understand you have a couple of new attractions.
2: We do. So we have the Pony Express roller coaster. So it's our second roller coaster, and it's right by the Jumping Pillows. And it's a little bit different than our other roller coaster. You kind of do this figure eight spinny thing. So it's so much fun.
1: What a blast.
2: And then we have a whole new pirate themed area. So we have a pirate ship ride, Captain Elias's pirate ship, and then the whole area is called Shipwreck Cove. It's really themed amazingly. We have a Seven Seas Golf, so you can...
1: Fun.
2: Yeah, a little mini golf, putt-putt golf course.
1: Also, one of my favorite things, of course, is the food. I mean, I have to try the food, and then you have your cider barn as well. What is some of the new food this year?
2: I had the privilege of trying the new food, and it was so good. So if you like our pretzels, we have a new breakfast pretzel pocket, and it's like a hot pocket wrapped in our pretzel with eggs and ham and cheese, and you can get it for breakfast and dinner, because who doesn't like breakfast for dinner?
1: You can literally spend a whole day at Valis.
2: No matter who you're going with, friends or family, just being outside, away from your phones, away from technology, just having a genuinely good time with surrounded by people you like and care about.
1: Well, Kyla, we're looking forward to it opening up in a week. And right now at thecat.com, we have a 50% off on our super deal. 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

0: 103.7. It is Steve and Gina in the morning. That's Carrie Underwood and Undo It on our Friday celebration. It is 67 degrees right now, and we're going to look at Rusty Lord's forecast in just a moment. You can always reach us using the talkback on your free iHeartRadio app. Got this in this morning.
1: Hey, Steve and Gina. This is Gerard from Imogene, Iowa. I just want to let you guys know you guys are great. I listen to you every morning. You crack me up. Oh. Anyway, could you play some Toby Keith? Thanks.
0: Oh, of course we can play some Toby Keith.
2: Yes, please.
0: I'll let you choose which Toby Keith song we'll play.
2: Okay.
0: We'll have that coming up in just moments. Also, Bailey Zimmerman and your chance to win with our Steve and Gina Google Buster. But right now, Gina has the three things you need to know.
2: Hundreds are dead and somewhere around 1,000 people are missing, including nearly 100 Americans after flash flooding swept through an area along the Nepal-Tibet border. The flood happened on Wednesday when the collapse of a glacier sent a deadly wall of water through a mountain valley in the border region. President Trump is officially changing the name of Lake Ontario to Lake America. The president signed an executive order from the Oval Office Thursday saying the name change goes into effect immediately. This is as the U.S. and Canada ramp up their trade war. And finally, General Mills is removing artificial colors from all of its cereals, including popular brands like Lucky Charms and Trix. The company says 90% of its U.S. products have already transitioned away from synthetic color additives, and it plans to eliminate them from all U.S. retail products by the end of 2027.
0: So will the green clovers and the pink hearts and all those, will they still be colored?
2: Well, I imagine. Or they'll just they'll find a different
0: way neutral color.
2: No, they're going to still have them. I think they'll just find a different way not to do synthetic coloring.
0: Mm.
2: And if I'm wrong about that, don't quote me.
0: Okay.
2: I don't know.
0: All right.
2: And those, I'll talk to an official from, you know, General Mills. Okay.
0: Yeah. All right.
2: Those are the three things you need to know. Well, you asked. Now you sound like you're not even interested.
0: No, I just don't believe you're telling me anything you really know about it.
2: I really don't.
0: Like you're making all this
2: up. That's most things in life.
0: Rusty Lord's First Alert 6 forecast. A chance of a shower before 10, then clearing. A high of 86. More clouds tonight, 68. Tomorrow could start the morning with a thunder shower, then clearing. Hot. Humid tomorrow, 95. Humid on Sunday, 98. Right now it is 67 degrees in Omaha Council Bluffs. Our Steve and Gina Google Busters next here on Cat 103.7.
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29: I think the Jonas Brothers is sponsored by Nespresso. Man, they talk fast.
2: They do talk fast. What are you talking about, Steve? They don't talk that fast.
29: 7:40 with Steve and Gina in the morning. let's give you a chance to win with our Steve and Gina Google Buster question. On the line, we've got a $25 gift card to IQ Car Wash and tickets to the Sunflower Festival going on right now at Nelson Produce Farm just north of Elkhorn.
2: 65% of people say that this is their favorite ice cream truck treat. What is it?
29: Ooh.
2: The ding ding man comes by and 65% of us say this is our favorite treat from the ice cream truck.
29: I haven't seen the ding ding man much this summer.
2: Me neither. I saw one of those, the slushy guy.
29: The slushy guy?
2: Yeah, like slushies, you know?
29: Are those the adult slushies that you enjoy?
2: No, but you can sure add that.
29: Okay.
2: Hey.
29: All right. 833-813-1037 is the number. We'll start with the fifth caller, 833-813-1037 with Steve and Gina in the morning on your number one for new country, Cat 103.7.

0: 103.7 Bailey Zimmerman with Steve and Gina in the morning. Just a few moments ago, Gerard, listening in Imogene, Iowa, requested some Toby. I'm going to break out a Toby song we haven't heard in a long time.
1: Okay.
0: It's a fun song.
1: Good.
0: Right now, we're trying to find the answer for our 740 Steve and Gina Google Buster question with IQ Car Wash.
1: 65% of people, that's a lot of people, say that this is their favorite ice cream truck treat. What do you think it is?
0: Ding, ding, ding, ding, ding, ding. Can hear him coming a mile away. 833-813-1037. Well, we're going to South Dakota, where Kayla, Abby, Max, Mike, and Kristen are listening. Hey, gang.
2: Hello.
3: Hi.
0: What do we think? What's the answer?
2: We think Bomb Pop.
0: Bomb Pop. That would have been my guess.
1: That's a good guess.
0: But that is not it. But we appreciate you listening there in South Dakota. You take care. And bless you, Gina.
1: Excuse me. Sorry. there's no sneeze button here. Just a cough button.
0: Just use the cough button for the sneeze button. We've got Malachi, Elizabeth, and Madeline listening in Council Bluffs. Good morning, everyone.
4: Good morning.
0: What do we think?
4: Ice cream sandwich.
0: No, I'm sorry. That's not quite it, but thank you so much. We appreciate it. Got Blake and Bailey in Omaha. Hi, Blake. Hi, Bailey.
5: Hi.
0: What do we think?
5: Popsicle.
0: Popsicle? No, not popsicle, but thank you so much. We've got Kelsey all by herself.
1: what's with you, Kelsey? Get a game.
6: I don't have the kids this morning. I make them listen every morning. So I was like, oh, I'll be fine if I get this.
0: Bless you, Kelsey. What do we think, Kelsey?
6: I think it's got to be the drumstick cone, the Sunday cone.
0: Yes, that is right.
1: You got it. All by yourself.
0: It is the drumstick. Hey, congratulations. Well, we got a $25 gift card to IQ Car Wash for you and tickets to the Nelson Produce Farm Sunflower Festival. Fun for the whole family goes on through the 7th at the Nelson Produce Farms just north of Elkhorn, okay?
6: Awesome. Thank you guys so much. That's awesome.
0: Well, thank you. We really appreciate you listening. It is our 740 Google Buster every weekday morning here with Steve and Gina in the morning. 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Be ready to go. How about this one, Gina?
1: Aw.
0: From the great Toby Keith. This is Trailer Hood on the Friday Celebration with Steve and Gina on Cat 103.7.

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1: Bring me another beer, Mama.
2: Mama.
0: It is Steve and Gina on this National Red Wine Day. Congratulations, Gina. A day set Thank aside you. Just for you.
2: Thank you so much.
0: You know how, you know, the old, like in the old TV shows and stuff, they'd walk next door and ask for a cup of sugar?
2: Sure.
0: Gina walks next door and asks if they have an extra cab.
2: And I'm not returning it. No. Yeah.
0: Can I borrow a bottle of cab?
2: And when I say borrow, I mean have.
0: Weather-wise, it's going to be one more really warm one at least this weekend.
2: Yeah. A chance of showers today before 10 and then clearing, 86 for the high. Tonight, increasing clouds, a low of 68. A chance of a thunder shower, a high of 95 on Saturday and 98 on Sunday. Right now, it is 68 degrees in Cat Country.
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2: From the Gunderson's Jewelers Studio, now open in the Heartwood Preserve. Wow. OMG, oh my Gunderson's. We're climbing back in the saddle. Here we go with more Cat

0: 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Guaranteed human.
1: Oh, the excitement builds. The weekend is just right over there. See it?
2: It is right beautiful. There. I love it.
1: Yeah.
2: I love it.
1: And we're going to officially kick off the weekend in just moments with our Friday party song. So be listening for that. Coming up in 1 hour, how would you like to jet off with somebody else paying for your tickets? Staying in a nice hotel.
2: Yeah.
1: Somebody else paying for your room.
2: Yeah.
1: Have all your ground transportation taken care of.
2: Uh-huh.
1: That's taken care of.
2: I like what you're saying.
1: And tickets to the iHeartRadio Music Festival. No charge.
2: Let's go.
1: And $1,000 to spend.
2: I think we should do it.
1: All right. That's coming up in 1 hour right here with Steve and Gina in the morning.
2: Rusty Lord from First Alert 6 says a 40% chance of showers before 10, then clearing today, a high of 86, and tonight increasing clouds, a low of 68.

0: 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It is Steve and Gina in the morning. Steve Lundy.
1: Gina Melton.
0: Happy Friday. Glad to have you here. It is 68 degrees. We're going to hit 86 today. Tomorrow, we're going to hit 95. And then on Sunday, 98.
1: I don't like it. I was getting used to this being nice and temperate. And now, here we are.
0: Fall's going to be here before we know it. Because we all know once fall gets here, it never gets hot.
1: Of course not.
0: Yeah. We got our Valis Pumpkin Patch Super Deals going on. We started with about 225 Super Deals. We're down to 21 now.
1: Oof.
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1: Mm-hmm.
0: Want to check that out? All right. It is that time. Time to officially kick off the weekend with our Friday party song. BK, Brian Kelly of Florida Georgia Line, celebrated his birthday Wednesday. And we got talking, why don't we do an FGL versus FGL?
1: Why don't we do it?
0: Cat fight. One of these is going to be our Friday party song.

0: Can't really go wrong with either one, but we asked our listeners to hop on Instagram. You'll find us at KAT1037, KAT1037. They voted. And Gina, what were the final results?
1: The final results were FGL1.
0: Oh, congratulations.
1: Yeah. No, Cruz won. It was 73% to 27%.
0: All right. So your wish is our command. Let the weekend begin with our Friday party song. This is Florida Georgia Line and Cruz.
2: Baby.

0: yeah, Cat 103.7, your number one for new country. It is Steve and Gina in the morning. The weekend has officially begun with our party song there from Florida, Georgia Line. I'll be listening at 8:50 this morning. Got some FGL news for you.
1: We do. Have some.
0: What are you looking at over there?
1: Nothing.
0: What are you looking at on your screen? Are you shopping?
1: No, I'm not shopping. I promise you I'm not shopping, but I was looking at my ballet slippers and my leotard that I got. I took a picture of it yesterday.
0: Did you?
1: Not with me in it, because I'm not ready for that yet.
0: Are you posting it? Is that what you're trying to tell me?
1: No. I was just looking at it because I'm so excited.
0: Are leotards and, you know, you call them tights? What do you call them?
1: Mm-hmm. Tights.
0: Is that the same as a leotard?
1: No. Leotards and tights are two totally different things, but I got both leotards and tights.
0: Do you buy like one size too small so they are tight?
1: No.
0: Are they true to fit?
1: True to fit.
0: Okay. Because you know, Gina, I'm thinking about taking ballet. That's why I want
1: to
0: know.
1: Right. You just need to get all the deets on it.
0: Yeah.
1: But I was also thinking about this. We went to a new restaurant last night. It was very, very good. But our waitress was so adorable. And I mean, so adorable. And I'm not ripping on her, but she must have said yummy 150 times.
0: In
1: I'm
0: what
1: not
0: context?
1: Kidding. It was like, I said, well, I'm going to get the steak and frites. And she was like, oh, that's so yummy. I love it. It's yummy, yummy, yummy, yummy. And then somebody else said, okay, I'm going to get the meatloaf. And she goes, oh, that's yummy too. I love it. It's so yummy. And so we turned it into, and I didn't drink last night, but we turned it into a drinking game. So every time she said yummy, we had to drink. I was the only sober one that left that restaurant.
0: Jeez.
1: I was like, girl, you need to get a new word.
0: is that the new perfect?
1: Yeah, that's the new perfect.
0: Would you rather have a server say yummy, or would you rather have them say perfect?
1: Well, I'd rather have a nice server, and she was that. Yeah. I'm not ripping on her.
0: I'm sure she was very sweet.
1: I just was like, my goodness gracious, how many times is she going to say yummy?
0: Did it have an inflection like yummy?
1: Yeah, no, she's like, it's so yummy.
0: Okay.
1: Like that.
0: Because perfect, you can't just say perfect.
1: Right.
0: It's got to be perfect.
1: Right. It's like
0: there's a certain
1: intonation on that.
0: Perfect.
1: Right.
0: Perfect.
1: Yep.
0: Got it?
1: Yeah, I got it.
0: Right. Perfect.
1: Okay.
0: Hey, coming up, we got Morgan Wallen, also Old Dominion, and Lainey's going to be joining us in studio for a small town salute to Mineola, Iowa. That's all on the way with Steve and Gina here on Cat 103.7.
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3: 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Halfway down the trail is the popular trailside picnic area, affectionately known as Margaritaville, where many riders stop and meet new people. The Mineola Community Center is one of the most popular gathering spots in this beautiful town. In the past year, they've hosted a ton of family-friendly events, like cookouts, fundraisers for the local volunteer fire department, a New Year's celebration, and trunk or treat. I also have to mention that the local church, St. John, hosts an annual picnic with homemade ice cream and pie.
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0: 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It is Steve and Gina in the morning. Steve Lundy.
1: Gina Melton.
0: I'm pumped. Going to Arrowhead Stadium tonight.
1: I'm so excited for you. It's been years since you've been to a game, hasn't it?
0: I bet it's been 8 years.
1: They better win.
0: Chiefs and Seahawks.
1: No pressure.
0: Well, it's the thing is, if they win, it's like, yeah, we won. If we lose, it's like, yeah, it was preseason.
1: It's fine. We got do-overs.
0: Yeah. But I got to tell you, Gina, you really made it clear to me today.
1: Yes.
0: How women are different than men.
1: Okay. And how did I do that?
0: When I go shopping for something, I get it. I don't take anybody with me.
1: Yes.
0: But you're going with a friend today to watch her shop.
1: Yes. Because she's got a concert tonight and she needs a cute outfit.
0: But you're going to watch someone shop.
1: Yes. I mean, I'm not saying I'm not going to pick up something, but I'm also not saying that, especially if Mike is listening.
0: Yeah.
1: But yeah, I'm going to go watch your shop and we're going to try some things on and I'm going to be there for moral support.
0: I cannot imagine any scenario where I go shop for a shirt and I call a friend and say, hey, you want to come with me?
1: You and Haas get together and go out and you're like, hey, let's go get a shirt together.
0: And further, I cannot see any situation where if a friend called me and said, I'm going to go buy a shirt, do you want to go with me? Where I would say yes.
1: Yes. Well, no. We're going to do that today and we're going to...
0: Sounds like fun.
1: Go get some lunch, have some margaritas maybe.
0: Okay, there you're getting to the crux of the whole thing right there. Well, that's why you're going. Heck with the shopping. That's why you're really going.
1: Well,
0: you didn't tell me that part.
1: Okay, well, now I'm telling you, but we're still doing shopping too.
0: Luke Combs on the way, Dustin Lynch, Mackenzie Porter, Ella Langley, all coming up right now. Gina has the three things you need to know at 8:30.
1: President Trump is officially changing the name of Lake Ontario to Lake America. The president signed an executive order from the Oval Office on Thursday saying the name change goes into effect immediately. This as the U.S. and Canada ramp up their trade war.
0: Now let's hope those hosers don't change the name of Lake Michigan.
1: This really could go many ways, couldn't it? General Mills is removing artificial colors from all of its cereals, including popular brands like Lucky Charms and Trix. The company says 90% of its U.S. products have already transitioned away from synthetic color additives, and it plans to eliminate them all from U.S. retail products by the end of 2027.
0: What about the green clovers and the pink hearts?
1: Well, I mean, they'll still be green and they'll still be pink, but they won't be synthetic pink and green. There'll be some kind of natural dye.
0: Thank goodness, because that ruined Lucky Charms for me.
1: And finally today in our Smile File story, this is one of the craziest things I have ever heard. There's this castle in Japan, all right? It's called the Hirosaki Castle, and it's historic. It needed to be shifted back to its original location after being relocated for earthquake-related repairs. And instead of relying on machinery, organizers invited volunteers to help with the first part of the move. They used a method called Haikia, I think it's called, a centuries-old technique where a whole building is placed on rollers and pulled. And they used 1,800 volunteers
0: to do this.
1: They had over 8,000 applications, but 1,800 volunteers helped to do this.
0: Volunteers.
1: That's what I'm saying.
0: Kicking and doing something like that. They pulled a building on rollers.
1: Yes, like old school.
0: Like on logs type thing?
1: Well, I don't know the full details. I just know it was on some kind of rollers.
0: Man.
1: Isn't that nuts?
0: Moving a castle once, but then moving a castle twice?
1: Or moving a castle at all?
0: I guess that's why it makes our Smile File. Check out all the Smile Files on our Steve and Gina podcast on your free iHeartRadio app.
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0: Commenting how that one repair won't be done until October of 27.
1: Yeah.
0: But do you realize that's still 5 years before the crossroads will be done?
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0: Oh, my gosh.
1: Steven.
0: It is Steve and Gina on the way. 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

Steve ate all the cocktail weenies and Gina drank all the... Well, we're going to need more everything. It's the Friday Celebration with Steve and Gina in the morning on Cat 103.7.

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1: Man, we're getting close to kicking off our 9 and 9 there, Sunshine.
0: I know it, Steven.
1: Hard to believe. Coming up next in our Nashville Now Report, FGL fans, listen up. 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

0: their mailing list, says, y'all got plans in 2027? Ask for a couple friends, LFG. No, Gina, that's not misspelled. Oh. That's a different.
1: Oh.
0: Yeah. Anyway, they attached a link to their Bandstown page, and fans are able to request a show. So,
1: yes, please. I will be doing that.
0: If you're a fan club and you get their fan club member, you get their letter, hop on that link and ask for Omaha or Council Bluffs. All right.
1: There you go.
0: Yeah.
1: The Grand Ole Opry's upcoming show is set to pay tribute to the late Dolly Parton. Saturday night, they're going to honor her life, legacy, and contributions to country music. I think that's so cool. I have never been to the Grand Ole Opry. I've been to the Ryman.
0: Yeah, I've been to the Ryman too, but mm-hmm. not the... I tell you, it's just a hard... It's still sinking into me.
1: I know.
0: That she's gone, because it took us by surprise too.
1: I know it.
0: Well, could an internet slip-up have just revealed a superstar collab on the way? Fans discovered a genius, it's called Genius, track list for Luke Bryan's upcoming album Signs. And even though it disappeared almost as soon as it went public, well, you know, the internet's forever.
1: Mm-hmm.
0: The track list not only shows off all the songs on the upcoming 12-song collection, but revealed that track one, called Finders Keepers, will feature the other big Luke in country music, Luke Combs.
1: Ooh, that's cool.
0: Somebody's in trouble.
1: Uh-huh.
0: Yeah, that wasn't supposed to go up.
1: Uh-oh.
0: Country album's out today. Lauren Elena's Stages. We had a chance to be with Laura a couple of weeks ago out at the Indian Creek.
1: Mm-hmm.
0: And she was very excited about that.
1: She's such a doll.
0: Little Big Town, It's a Dying Art, out today. Dustin Lynch's Setlist Staples out today. And so is Carly Pierce's Honest Woman. And that is a look at Nashville Now. We're bringing it to you at 5:40 and 8:50 every weekday morning. Stand by here on the Friday celebration. Coming up next, it's our 9 at 9 right here on Cat 103.7.
1: Something I love about the Only Facial is not only the fact that they have an incredible facial with 11 steps and a lot of luxurious steps, but the fact that they make it so easy to get in. 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So it's easy.

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0: That's Rodney Atkins, and these are my people here on Cat 103.7. It is Steve and Gina in the morning.
1: Not done with our 9 and 9 yet. We're going to hear from Cole Swindell in just a moment. Here's Taylor Swift and I Knew It, I Knew You on your number one for New Country, Cat 103.7.

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0: 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It's the Friday celebration with Steve and Gina in the morning on Cat 103.7.

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Bailey Zimmerman's Chevy Silverado. Starting us off here on the At Work Show on Cat 103.7. I'm Hoss, climbing back in the saddle with you. Did you get a chance to watch the Nebraska volleyball team last night? Yeah, they look really good down in Dallas, didn't they? Got Thomas Rhett music on the way, but now it's Jelly Roll and Lainey Wilson on Cat 103.7.

0: Thomas Rhett here on your number one for New Country in Omaha. We are Cat 103.7, and we are looking forward to seeing TR. Yeah, Thomas Rhett is going to be headed into Omaha coming up in October, bringing along Zach John King, Emily Ann Roberts, going to be at the CHI Center coming up on October 24th. That's a Saturday night. There are still a few tickets left. You can grab those at Ticketmaster, or you could just keep listening here to Cat 103.7. We're going to have more free tickets to get you in real soon. It is Haas here for Apollo Heating and Air. Now, have you been told, oh, yeah, you've got to replace that AC? 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

Kenny Chesney here on Cat 103.7 as we're rolling continuous music to help you get through the day. 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
1: 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It's Boots Off here on Cat 103.7. I'm Hoss. Here we are hanging out on a Friday. And coming up this afternoon at 5:10, we will kick into a Blur football tailgate. 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Their tailgate is awesome. So much fun down there. We can get you in, all right? We kick it off this afternoon at 5:10, go all the way through Sunday night at 6:10. 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

Cat 103.7, your number one for new country here in Omaha. Looking forward to seeing this guy here in just a few weeks at the CHI Center, talking about Parker McCollum. Of course, that show had to get rescheduled because, well, their little baby needed to make an arrival. So you're going to get Parker McCollum, Ashley Cook, the Teague brothers all going to be on stage at the CHI Center. Need the info about tickets? 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
2: 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I always enter the contest because I hear it on the radio and I'm just hoping that it would happen one day, and I can't even believe it actually did. 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

homes at Be By You. 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Talking about Russell Dickerson.

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here on the At Work Show on Cat 103.7. Of course, Garth kicked off his tour. He was in Indianapolis, going to be out in Denver next weekend. I think he's got, what, four shows? Yeah, four shows at the Ball Arena in Denver next weekend. So if you head west, you might see him there. This is John Morgan on Cat 103.7.

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0: A song about handing down that family farm generation after generation. That's Hardy, Eric Church, Tim McGraw, and Morgan Wallen, all four, with a song called MacArthur. Here on your number one for New Country, we are Cat 103.7. We're coming up here at 12 noon. We will open up our Cat Country Cafe for an hour of the songs you request. 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I'll do my best to play it for you coming up during the noon hour on Cat 103.7.
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0: 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Going to get a little sticky out there this weekend. Temperature-wise, going to warm up too, close to like 95 tomorrow, maybe even 100 on Sunday.
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0: Taylor Swift here on Cat 103.7 as we've opened up the Cat Country Cafe. It is an hour of your request. And this one came in on the talkback mic on the iHeartRadio app. Melissa is in Bellevue. What are you thinking here today?
1: 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It Ain't My Fault.
0: Absolutely. 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It Ain't My Fault. 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

0: Thomas Rhett here inside our Cat 103.7 Cat Country Cafe. We're on the way in the next 10 minutes. I've got another set of tickets to get you in to see the monster trucks of Monster Jam. They're going to be at the CHI Center here in Omaha at the end of November, the 28th and 29th. Tickets are available through Ticketmaster.com, but you could win a couple of tickets coming up in the next 10 minutes with our Lunchbox Lyric Game coming up here on Cat 103.7. 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

0: It's Morgan Wallen and Post Malone together here in the Cat 103.7 Cat Country Cafe, where right now we're going to play the Lunchbox Lyric Game here on a Friday afternoon, giving you a chance to win a couple of tickets to Monster Jam. The Monster Trucks are coming back to the CHI Center November 28th to 29th. Tickets are available through Ticketmaster, but I've got some freebies if you know the words to this Toby Keith song.
1: Up and at 'em bright and early, I'm all business in my suit. Yeah, I'm dressed up for success.
0: Stopping it right there. What is the lyric that comes right after that? Do you know the next line of that song? I'll play it for you one more time.
1: Up and at 'em bright and early, I'm all business in my suit. Yeah, I'm dressed up for success.
0: All righty. What's the next line of that Toby Keith song? You got it figured out? Come on, get your guess in right now. My number in the studio is 833-813-1037. You're the first in with the right lyrics we're looking for. You could win Monster Jam tickets with Cat 103.7.

0: Brown here on your number one for new country. We are Cat 103.7. I'm Hoss. Here it is on a Friday, getting you ready for the weekend and getting ready here for the Lunchbox Lyric Challenge, giving you a shot to win a couple of tickets to see the Monster Trucks of Monster Jam. But you got to know the right words to this Toby Keith song.
1: Up and at 'em bright and early, I'm all business in my suit. Yeah, I'm dressed up for success.
0: Going to stop it right there, and I need the next line of that song. 833-813-1037. Going to find out who's ringing in on this line.
2: This is James.
0: Hey, James, how are you?
2: I'm good. How are you?
0: I'm good, buddy. Sounds like you're out and about. What part of Cat Country? Where are you listening?
2: I'm in Midtown.
0: Very nice. Well, hey, we appreciate you listening here. You heard the first part of that Toby Keith song. Do you have the lyric that we need that comes right after that?
2: I do. I believe it's From My Head Down to My Boots.
0: Let's check it here together.
1: From my head down to my boots.
0: Yeah, you got it right. Way to go, James. Congratulations, man.
2: Alrighty, I appreciate it. Thank you.
0: Absolutely. We're going to get you hooked up. We got two tickets for you to go check out the Monster Trucks of Monster Jam. They're going to be at the CHI Center coming up at the end of November. So you can go have some fun watching them roll around in the dirt.
2: I sure will. I appreciate it.
0: Well, we appreciate you listening here and winning on a Friday afternoon. Thank you, James. Appreciate it, buddy. Let's get you Toby Keith now on Cat 103.7.

0: 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In fact, Sean won yesterday.
1: 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Woo-hoo.
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Been by now.

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1: Starting to get a little sticky out there, isn't it? 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Humidity starting to go up. Going to be, what, 95 tomorrow? Maybe close to 100 on Sunday? Yeesh. Summer hanging on a little bit.

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0: 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Yesterday, she was so excited, got $1,000 in a trip to the iHeartRadio Music Festival and had a chance to ask her who she's going to take with her.
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0: Omaha's number one for new country from Kenny Chesney. It's Carry On here this afternoon on Cat 103.7, where we'd love to have you take our latest Radom Roadhouse music survey to help us determine the music that we play on the radio station. 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

That was John Morgan with Kid Myself. Jelly Roll's been busy, not so much on music. He's been actually sitting in for Jimmy Kimmel late night. 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

Coming up just after 5 this afternoon, EJ's going to have your next chance to text and win $1,000 and a trip to the iHeartRadio Music Festival. 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

0: Dan and Shay here this afternoon on your number one for new country. 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

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Starting to feel a little sticky out there. And I'm talking, 95 tomorrow? Maybe even 100 on Sunday? Summer ain't giving up just yet. Let's get you Zach Top on Cat 103.7. Playing.

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Thanks for making us part of it. It's always great to see you when you come by to hang out. On the way, before we get to 4 o'clock, I have Cody Johnson on the way, Morgan Wallen and Luke Combs coming up for you as well. Here's Throwback Tim McGraw on Cat 103.

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1: I knew I'd see her around. I'd be at some party. 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
1: Capital 3.7. There's Cody Johnson for you with his new one called Horseback. It's EJ on the way. I got Morgan Wallen and Luke Combs coming up for you. You know, Morgan Wallen has been selling out shows all across the country. He played a sold-out show at Memorial Stadium in Clemson. And I know he sells a lot of concert tickets, but he sold over $135,000 in alcoholic beverages across two nights at those shows. The concert generated about $2.1 million in net revenue just from alcohol, food, and beverages at those shows. That is absolutely crazy. I know people like their drink, but 2.1 in food and drink is a little bit crazy. 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

0: 103.7. There is Thomas Rhett on our ride into the weekend. My name's EJ. Thomas Rhett had a little fun recently. You know, he surprised a whole bunch of fans. He rolled into Founders Brewery, and he stopped by just for some beers and food with the band. You know, took them all out after his show, that kind of thing. And there's a video circling where Thomas Rhett offers to pay for the next 85 beers that were ordered. All right there. He took photos with fans and all kinds of great stuff. It's going around the internet. You'll find it if you look for it. Having a good time with Thomas Rhett. How'd you like to just run into Thomas Rhett randomly at a bar? That would be kind of cool. And then he buys you drinks, even better. Shaboozy and Cole Wetzel right around the corner for you. Here's a look at traffic on Cat 103.7.
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0: Capital 3.7, there's George Burge and Luke Bryan getting us up to tonight's 5 o'clock stop to fire you up for the ride home. Got Russell Dickerson and Kane Brown in there, plus another chance for you to win a trip for two to Vegas to our iHeartRadio Music Festival, all presented by Capital One, and $1,000 spending cash. That's coming up right after 5. Hey, if you're big into comedy and you love Kristen and Jen from My Mom So Hard, they're bringing their show, it's the Crashing Out Tour, to the Astro Theater December 4th. You know, they both grew up here in Nebraska. 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We are going to kick off the 5 o'clock stop with Cole Swindell next. 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

0: Capital 3.7 Florida Georgia Line helping us kick off our weekend. My name's EJ. This weekend happens to be a Blur football tailgate. 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As we're heading into the weekend, Morgan Wallen and Taylor Swift right around the corner for you. 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

0: 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He'll play our iHeartRadio Music Festival in Vegas, September 18th and 19th. Looking forward to that. We are less than a minute from Bailey Zimmerman right after this check of traffic on Cat 103.7.
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0: She's Lainey Wilson on Cat 103.7. We are number one for New Country. That's her new one called Phones, Keys, Wallet. John Mayer helped her out on that one. On the way here shortly, I'll dish up some Ella Langley and Jelly Roll for you. Hang on for that. If you're looking for something fun to do this weekend, get out and check out the Sunflower Festival. It's happening out at the Nelson Farms right out there in Valley. You can wander through acres of sunflowers, featuring more than 20 specialty varieties of sunflowers, all at the Nelson Produce Farm Sunflower Festival. You can even pick your own blooms and all kinds of... It's great for photos. I mean, it's just... It's sunflowers as far as the eye can see. It's all happening this weekend out at the Nelson Produce Farms for the Sunflower Festival. 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

KM 103.7. It's EJ. How are you? Thanks for hanging out tonight. We are number one for new country. 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

0: Jam 103.7. We are number one for new country. That's Hardy, Eric Church, Morgan Wallen, and Tim McGraw. That one's called MacArthur. My name's EJ. You going to get out and see Hardy? He's playing out at the Nebraska State Fair out in Grand Island a week from Sunday. Coming up on the 6th, the State Fair kicked off today out there. Maybe make a little road trip out to Grand Island, see some great music, enjoy the Nebraska State Fair, kind of the unofficial kickoff of the fall season. On the way shortly, I'll dish up some John Morgan for you. Got that new one from Flatland Calvary. Have you heard that yet? I got that one coming up. We will get back into it with Ella Langley next on Cat 103.7.
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0: Your next chance to text and win is Monday morning at 9 on Cat 103.7.